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3: Here's your sports radio forecast. Tonight has a slight chance of showers before 8 p.m. Patchy fog after 3 a.m., otherwise mostly cloudy, with a low around 62. Tuesday, we'll see patchy fog before 9 a.m., otherwise sunny, with a high near 89. Tuesday night stays mostly clear, with a low around 63. Wednesday will be sunny and hot, with a high near 98. And sunny and hot for Thursday, with a high near 100. And that's your forecast here on Sports Radio.
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0: 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It is the way tire buying should be. All right, have a little fun here. So Jay-Z did three shows in honor of 30 years since Reasonable Doubt, which was his first album, and then 25 years on night two from the Blueprint 1 releasing. And then the third night was just kind of mishmash of everything and just a big-time show. Beyonce, obviously. Throughout the weekend, you had Usher, you had Alicia Keys, you had Pharrell, you had Nas, you had just everybody was there. Eminem, everybody was there. So crazy show. By the way, 4 hours delay yesterday. They didn't finish till at 3 a.m.
1: What was the delay?
0: Some security breach that they just couldn't. They would not allow folks in until they got everything straight. It took 4 hours. And would you stay 4 hours to see? Or would you just be like, we here, screw it? Or would you be
1: you
0: like,
1: there. Oh. You there.
0: Yeah, 4 hour delay, and they didn't get done until 3 a.m. So it leads me to Rob G, Mary, Ephraim, myself, your best and or favorite concert. And I say and or because sometimes the best is what I, for me, wasn't the best as far as like the best lights and pyrotechnics and just this and this and, you know, all the glitz and glam. It was just my favorite because of the artists and all the people and then the music. Sometimes the show can be more glamorous, more, you know, if you go see, for instance, Beyonce, Taylor Swift, it might be the most extravagant show. That doesn't necessarily mean it's your favorite is what
1: right.
0: I'm saying.
1: Okay.
0: So that's what I mean by best and favorite. I'll start best, like my, let me phrase it. My favorite, the one that just was like, wow. Can I say this now?
1: Very boring. Okay. What?
0: Bad Boy Reunion. This was like 2016.
1: Unbelievable. I was there.
0: You knew you were going to get Puff and Mace and kind of the locks. You kind of knew the Bad Boy era in 112. But then because he was in L.A., Dre and Snoop, you saw a shoot out the ground.
1: Man.
0: Nas comes out.
1: It was unbelievable.
0: Mary J. Blige comes out. Faith Evans is there. Who else am I missing? 112. Jodeci comes out. Mary Jodeci came out. And I'm leaving. Then the one that took the roof off, do you remember who it was? East Coast.
1: I know.
0: The roof literally lifted more than even than Dre and Snoop in L.A.
1: Who was it?
0: DMX.
1: Oh, yeah.
0: That's my favorite. Like, I just, from my nostalgia, my era.
1: That was unbelievable.
0: That was incredible. Now, best Beyonce as far as glitz and glam and all of that, but my favorite was that. You.
1: Prince.
0: Can't top that. Yeah, I don't have anything to
1: say. Four times.
0: Same show, four nights, or four
1: every show is different.
0: Okay.
1: Wow. Remember he did the 21 night stand at the Forum?
0: Yeah.
1: We went four times. Unreal.
0: I can't top it. Only thing I've been in the building with him.
1: It's you can forget about it.
0: Can I one up you?
1: You can try to one up me.
0: I went to Paisley Park.
1: Unless you say Michael Jackson.
0: I went to Paisley Park. Saw him there. Not perform. He performed a couple new songs.
1: He performed
0: two new songs.
1: Nah, we're good.
0: But not the Purple Rain.
1: Sorry, bud. Unbelievable.
0: Yeah, that's incredible.
1: Unreal. Go ahead, Mary.
0: It's the sweet one.
2: I don't really have any. I don't know. I haven't been to many concerts.
1: Okay, moving on.
2: I think my favorite concert that I did, like, I saw Asake, which is the Nigerian.
1: Rob.
2: Anyways.
1: What the hell is going on?
2: And it was for Afrofest in Detroit. So I had fun for Afro Nation.
0: We're going to get you some shows.
3: So a coffee shop in John Jackson was before.
2: I'm still stacking up my paper, though. You know, I'm still stacking up.
1: But you in the clubs, though.
2: I don't have to pay to get in the clubs, you guys.
1: Oh, my fault. My bad. Popping bottles.
0: Right.
1: Rob G? Go ahead, Rob.
4: Now, I went to the On the Run tour with Jay-Z and Beyonce, and that should have been the one, but Jay-Z is just not a good concert.
0: Oh.
4: Like, you love the songs,
0: right.
4: But his showman, he just kind of stands there and raps, and that's the problem.
0: Because he's compared to his wife.
4: That's the thing. So you're like, I don't need to see it. Like, bring Beyonce back out here. And that's the issue that he's going to run into. That's why this whole experience, everyone's talking about who he brought out. No one is saying, man, Jay-Z was dope.
1: We got to continue this on the other side.
0: Okay, because I have another one, too. And it involves Jay-Z. I'll have you know, Mr. Rob G, with the shots at Jay. It's your boy.
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14: I'm Dan Patrick, and this is Above the Noise. The NBA is reality TV, or at least pretty close to it. Every offseason seems to reinforce that reputation. And basketball's only part of the attraction. Fans follow who's dating who, which stars are taking subtle shots at one another, the latest trade request, every rumor that surfaces between the seasons. The league never really goes into hibernation. Now, it's reported a fallout between former Heat teammates Tyler Hero and Bam Adebayo. Miami moved on from Hero in the offseason. Well, reports of a public altercation have only added another layer to an offseason already filled with headlines. Now, not every rumor proves to be true, but the conversation itself fuels interest. The truth is, the NBA has mastered both, between on the court as well as off, so much so, it's become nearly impossible to look away, even when there isn't a single game on the schedule. And I haven't even mentioned LeBron. I'm Dan Patrick, and this is Above the Noise. 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
19: We're in the middle of the home run derby right now. Your current elite co-leaders, Wilson Contreras with 13 home runs, Jordan Walker with 13 home runs. Tiebreaker right now being the longest one, and that goes to Wilson Contreras with a 490-foot blast. Munetaka Murakami currently with 9, Jack Caglione with 8. Ben Rice still to hit. In the WNBA, 6 minutes to go in the game. The Sparks and Dream tied 83 points apiece. Angel Reese with 15 points, 9 rebounds in this affair. Although his fight was stopped after the first kick turned into a disaster, Conor McGregor wrote on his Instagram on Monday he plans to undergo surgery and will attempt to fight one more time. According to the Los Angeles County District Attorney's Office, Rams left tackle Alaric Jackson will not face felony charges from his June arrest on a domestic violence.

0: made the rounds of an absolute jack. Prescott looks like the Incredible Hulk mixed with Popeye the Sailor Man. Exaggerated arms, over the top, massive shoulders, the physique of just an absolute beast.
1: Ben Maller. 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
15: Here's your sports radio forecast. Tonight has a slight chance of showers before 8 p.m. Patchy fog after 3 a.m., otherwise mostly cloudy, with a low around 62. Tuesday, we'll see patchy fog before 9 a.m., otherwise sunny, with a high near 89. Tuesday night stays mostly clear, with a low around 63. Wednesday will be sunny and hot, with a high near 98. And sunny and hot for Thursday, with a high near 100. And that's your forecast here on Sports Radio.
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4: ABC News, I'm Stephanie Officer. 12 states are now suing to block the proposed merger between Paramount and Warner Brothers Discovery, alleging the $111 billion deal will reduce competition in the entertainment sector. California Attorney General Rob Bonta is leading the effort and says less competition means higher prices and fewer options at movie theaters.
5: If these two companies merge, theaters will lose their negotiating power. They'll have to pay more to get the merged companies' movies on their screens. They'll have fewer discounts to offer. They'll have fewer new releases to show.
4: The lawsuit asks the judge to pause the deal from moving forward. President Trump today signed an executive action reducing the size of national monuments in Utah. The order shrank the Bears, Ears, and Grand Staircase Escalante national monuments that were expanded under the Biden administration.
6: I think very desperately needed. It was very unfair to the people of Utah. And now fairness has been brought back.
4: This is ABC News.
7: Here's your sports radio forecast. Tonight has a slight chance of showers before 8 p.m. Patchy fog after 3 a.m. Otherwise, mostly cloudy with a low around 62. Tuesday, we'll see patchy fog before 9 a.m. Otherwise, sunny with a high near 89. Tuesday night stays mostly clear with a low around 63. Wednesday will be sunny and hot with a high near 98. And sunny and hot for Thursday with a high near 100. And that's your forecast here on Sports Radio.
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14: What you need to know. MLB Home Run Derby. We are in the semifinals. Jordan Walker has eliminated Junior Caminero, 6-5. Up next, number one Wilson Contreras taking on Kyle Schwarber. There are 15 swings in the semifinals, not 20. Bryce Harper ended in the first round with 8. WNBA scoreboard, the Dream took down the Sparks 101-92. Angel Reese, 23 points, 13 rebounds. The Mercury and the Lynx headed towards the half. The Lynx with a 50-49 lead, about 30 seconds to go. Sham Sharani is reporting that LeBron James is inching closer and closer to a decision. He listed 5 teams that are in the race to sign him as Cleveland, Miami, Golden State, Philadelphia, and Minnesota. He also made it clear LeBron is not motivated for money in his search. I'm Chris Perfetti.
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14: Here's your sports radio forecast. Tonight has a slight chance of showers before 8 p.m. Patchy fog after 3 a.m., otherwise mostly cloudy, with a low around 62. Tuesday, we'll see patchy fog before 9 a.m., otherwise sunny, with a high near 89. Tuesday night stays mostly clear, with a low around 63. Wednesday will be sunny and hot, with a high near 98. And sunny and hot for Thursday, with a high near 100. And that's your forecast here on Sports Radio.
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18: 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Smells like a steak and seats 35. So, home run derby right now. Kyle Schwarber has just finished his round. 11 home runs, getting a big ovation from the hometown crowd. Apparently, every year, home run derby is going to be Kyle Schwarber time. Like, apparently that's what it's going
9: to
18: be.
9: It's what he does.
18: Okay. It's his thing.
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0: 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God.
1: 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I sent you a thing of the great Mr. Belding.

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19: Here's your sports radio forecast. Today we'll see patchy fog before 9 a.m. Otherwise sunny with a high near 89. Tonight stays mostly clear with a low around 63. Wednesday will be sunny and hot with a high near 98. Sunny and hot for Thursday with a high near 100. And Friday will be sunny and hot with a high near 98. And that's your forecast here on Sports Radio.
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3: Here's your sports radio forecast. Today we'll see patchy fog before 9 a.m., otherwise sunny with a high near 89. Tonight stays mostly clear with a low around 63. Wednesday will be sunny and hot with a high near 98. Sunny and hot for Thursday with a high near 100. And Friday will be sunny and hot with a high near 98. And that's your forecast here on Sports Radio.
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8: 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Even the GMs in this league don't know what the hell to do with Sam Darnold. 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
15: Here's your sports radio forecast. Today we'll see patchy fog before 9 a.m. Otherwise sunny with a high near 89. Tonight stays mostly clear with a low around 63. Wednesday will be sunny and hot with a high near 98. Sunny and hot for Thursday with a high near 100. And Friday will be sunny and hot with a high near 98. And that's your forecast here on Sports Radio.
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7: With six home runs on his final six swings, Jordan Walker came back to defeat Kyle Schwarber to win the 2026 Home Run Derby 12-11 in the final round in Philadelphia. Walker is the first Cardinals player to ever win the Home Run Derby. WNBA action on Monday night. Olivia Miles, rookie for the Minnesota Lynx, became the fastest player in the WNBA to reach 400 points, 100 rebounds, and 100 assists as she combined her 33 points with 37 from Kayla McBride to power the Lynx past the Phoenix Mercury 104-100. Angel Reese posted 23 points and 13 rebounds to help the Dream defeat the LA Sparks 101-92. Chicago Bulls rookie Caleb Wilson had 19 points in his NBA Summer League debut. The Green Bay Packers signed linebacker Isaiah McDuffie to a contract extension. I'm Chris Perfett.
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3: Here's your sports radio forecast. Today we'll see patchy fog before 9 a.m. Otherwise sunny with a high near 89. Tonight stays mostly clear with a low around 63. Wednesday will be sunny and hot with a high near 98. Sunny and hot for Thursday with a high near 100. And Friday will be sunny and hot with a high near 98. And that's your forecast here on Sports Radio.
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0: 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As we roll through the overnight hours, this show is live all night. 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
0: All right, no bull pucky, as Jay Scoop likes to say, and right to the game we go. Let's play the audio clip. Here we go.
2: Happy to get started.
0: Play it again.
2: Happy to get started.
0: Oh, I think I know who that is.
2: Happy to get started.
0: All right. I mean, it sounds very familiar. I think I might know. All right. Will anyone get this right? I say caller two will get it. Lorena.
3: Caller three.
0: Coop.
4: Caller number five. Two. Right. Did you say two?
0: I think I did.
3: You did.
0: All right. Let's start out with, let's see, Pizza Papa. 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
5: Good morning, Ben. That sounded a lot like Spin Cycle Regina.
0: Well, that's a bogus answer. How dare you? All right, let's go to Chris in Boston. You're my caller, too. Come on, Chris!
6: Hey, Ben, that's former Red Sox pitcher. He's Cliff Slocum.
0: No!
3: Oh, you're out, Ben.
0: Play it again.
2: Happy to get started.
0: Oh, that's, oh, come on.
3: He's just happy to get started. All
4: right. I don't think you know.
0: All right, Cowboy John Brad, caller three. Cowboy, 877-99 on Fox. Cowboy John. What's the clue, by the way, Coop?
4: He scored 73 points in a game while at Cedar Ridge High School.
0: Okay, I'm wrong.
2: Yeah. Happy to get started.
5: Yeah, okay, Ben. Well, Conor McGregor's 38 today, but is that Rosie Greer who's 94 today?
0: Is he still alive? He used to go to, I met him years ago at the Clipper games.
5: Wow. Yeah, Ben, he's 94 today, and OJ also confessed killing Ron and Nicole to him when he visited
0: OJ. Yeah, okay, we don't have time for that. Thank you, Cowboy. Scott, caller four, Scott in the Commonwealth. Scott.
7: That's Bill Belichick.
0: Is that Bill? No, it is not. Who is it, Cooper?
4: It's Austin Reed.
0: Austin Reed. It does sound like Belichick. It does sound just like...
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6: Here's your sports radio forecast. Today, look for mostly sunny skies throughout the day with a high around 88. Tonight, skies will be mostly clear. Lows around 65. And it'll be hot and sunny on Wednesday with highs in the upper 90s. And that's forecast on Sports Radio.
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It's Two Pros and a Cup of Joe, Fox Sports Radio. LeVar Arrington, Brady Quinn, Jonas Knox with you here. Coming up in, we'll call it about 15 minutes from now, we are going to have another edition of In Case You Missed It. That'll be yours right here on FSR. But right now, it is time for the Tire Rack Play of the Day.

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5: Here's your sports radio forecast. Today, look for mostly sunny skies throughout the day with a high around 88. Tonight, skies will be mostly clear, lows around 65. And it'll be hot and sunny on Wednesday with highs in the upper 90s. And that's forecast on Sports Radio.
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1: Here's your sports radio forecast. Today, look for mostly sunny skies throughout the day with a high around 88. Tonight, skies will be mostly clear, lows around 65. And it'll be hot and sunny on Wednesday with highs in the upper 90s. And that's forecast on Sports Radio.
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0: And that was crazy. Like, when he saw her, I was like, why is he so into her? But then I remembered he married the one.
1: Right.
0: And then she died giving birth to her or something. Like, yeah, I was watching that. Thanks. I appreciate that, Patty. The Polygamist, that's a South African show. 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All the Queensmen, that's Eva Marcel. I've been watching
2: You're getting
0: that.
2: All that in?
0: Yeah, and The Gilded Age. I'm still watching The Gilded Age right now. So there you go. Those are the shows I'm watching. We are Fox Sports!
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13: Tensions have escalated sharply in the Middle East as the United States and Iran exchange heavy military strikes. The U.S. launched attacks hours after President Donald Trump vowed to reinstate a blockade on Iranian ports and charge commercial ships for safe passage through the Strait of Hormuz. Tehran retaliated with strikes against U.S. regional allies, leaving a fragile interim peace deal in tatters and threatening a return to all-out war. In Lynchburg, a federal judge has ordered a 5-year-old girl to be returned to Turkey, including a high-profile international custody battle. The child's mother, an Iranian refugee, filed an emergency petition alleging the girl's father, Pastor Sadid Abedini, wrongfully brought the child to the U.S. 18 months ago without permission. The judge granted immediate custody to the mother, ruling that Turkish courts must handle all future proceedings. Finally, drivers are facing higher costs as regional gas prices snap a 2-month downward trend. Average prices jumped 4 cents this week to $3.58 a gallon. Analysts state the spike is driven by a 4% surge in global crude prices. Linked to that renewed Middle East conflict,

0: compared to just $2.90 last year. I'm Ian Price, and that's the news.
1: And now, Steve Covino.
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1: 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This is Covino and Rich.
4: 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You know how many people like, you two clowns, stay in your lane. You don't know soccer. F you. Like, nothing. Hundreds of comments of people just hate
2: you. 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
6: A thriller in Philadelphia on Monday night for the MLB Home Run Derby. Hometown favorite Kyle Schwarber set the pace at 11 home runs in the final round. But Jordan Walker, on his final swing, hit 4 home runs to come from behind. He wins it 12-11 by the final tally, stunning the Philadelphia crowd. Conor McGregor announced on Instagram on Monday he will have surgery on his right knee and plans to fight again to fulfill the last fight of his present UFC contract. Bulls rookie Caleb Wilson had 19 points in his NBA Summer League debut for the team against the Utah Jazz. The BBC reports that England will make a game-time decision for midfielder Declan Rice whether he'll be fit to start in the semifinal against Argentina. Rice was removed from the quarterfinal against Norway due to an illness that he has been battling since. England remains optimistic that he will start. I'm Chris Perfett.
7: You know what time it is?
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10: And it's lights out and away we go.
11: Charles Leclerc won at Silverstone. The Ferrari driver claimed his first victory since the U.S. Grand Prix in 2024. Breaking through on British soil, he took the lead at the start and never surrendered it. But it's what happened behind him that shapes the championship. Kimi Antonelli was running second when a front left wheel shield failure forced him to stop twice, dropping him from contention. That was his second reliability issue in three races while running inside the top two. George Russell finished second, giving Mercedes their best points finish of the day. Antonelli's championship lead is now just 25 points. Max Verstappen's rear wing failed, sending him into the gravel for his third DNF of the season. Isaac Hajar finished fifth for Red Bull. Racing Bull scored their fourth straight double points finish with Arvid Lindblad, becoming the youngest ever British driver to score points in a British Grand Prix. I'm Ian Price.
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12: Here's your sports radio forecast. Today, look for mostly sunny skies throughout the day with a high around 88. Tonight, skies will be mostly clear.

0: Forward Gustav Mueller has signed a contract for the upcoming season, which will be his third in Roanoke. Last season, Mueller had 16 goals and 20 assists and also tallied 6 goals and 10 points in the playoffs. Soccer, the World Cup semifinals get underway this afternoon at 3 o'clock with France going up against Spain. And tomorrow at 3, England faces off with defending champ Argentina. The final takes place on Sunday. This has been your Virginia Sports Update.
1: ABC News, I'm Brian Clark. More attacks from both sides in the Middle East. Iran and the U.S. have launched strikes, and oil prices up again this morning. Javed Ali is a former senior director for counterterrorism on the National Security Council.
2: It seems like we're almost back to where things were on February 28th to the middle of April, when every day both Iran and the United States, and back then Israel, were conducting hundreds of strikes against each other. And I think what we're seeing now, this is a battle of wills. Months into that post-February 28th opening salvos.
1: About 125 million people in the U.S. facing high heat today as a new summer heat wave pushes across the country. New York's governor is set to sign off on a one-year moratorium on building new data centers statewide above a certain size. It would be the first restriction of its kind in the country. This is ABC News.
0: Here's your sports radio forecast. Today, look for mostly sunny skies throughout the day with a high around 88. Tonight, skies will be mostly clear, lows around 65. And it'll be hot and sunny on Wednesday with highs in the upper 90s. And that's forecast on sports radio.
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3: All right, Larray, what do we got?
6: Well, I saw on the news this morning that if you want an opportunity to be in the Olympics, applications are officially open to volunteer. Now, it's not until July 14th, 2028, but they're definitely getting their ducks in a row. The volunteers will welcome guests or guide athletes or assist with venue operations, among other roles, at both the Olympics and the Paralympics. Now, applications open today, and they're going to need 60,000 volunteers. And you can be an LA resident, you can be out of state. It's open to everyone. So, pretty cool.
3: They think 60,000 people are going to volunteer to go help out at the Olympics?
7: Absolutely.
6: If they get the opportunity to be there.
3: Yeah, he gets 60,000 people to get a job.
6: They want them to do it for free. Yes, this is a free thing. No one will be paid.
7: So, dang.
6: That's fine.
3: So what?
6: 2 minutes.
3: Hey, you know, you got 10 hours to kill. No, what's going on? Can you go watch equestrian near SoFi Stadium and make sure, you know, nobody trespasses?
7: So,
3: no, I'm good here.
7: Let me just get this straight. There's a lot of people who do nothing that get paid, take advantage of benefits. And you're telling me you're not going to pay a bunch of people who are asked to do something? Yeah, I don't see that happening.
8: All right.
7: I mean, tell me where that logic is wrong.
8: I don't know.
3: I can't wait for the Olympics to be here. It's got, I mean, what a good time that's going to be.
6: I bet you're excited for flag football to be in it.
8: Is that a segue?
3: Yeah, I mean.
8: Was that a segue?
6: Yes, it's going to be making its Olympic debut. Super exciting. And baseball, softball, and cricket will be having a comeback.
3: All right.
8: Baseball is going to be a part of the Olympics.
3: I just wish, you know, more people on this show would give these flag football players an opportunity. We would hear them out and let them have a stage to shine on and star on. But unfortunately,
8: this would be the most watched Olympics if they did tackle football as the sport here in LA.
3: Yeah.
8: Most watched Olympics ever.
3: Yeah, but like, you know.
8: Hey, bruh, there would be murders taking place on that field. Literal murders.
3: Okay, I mean, look.
8: Then you see the dominance of America. Not the soccer stuff, not the football stuff, but football.
3: You wouldn't even have enough to fill out rosters for other countries.
8: Yes, right? You would.
3: What do you mean?
8: Yeah, sure you would. And they would compete. They would try.
3: All right.
8: That junk would look funny. Bye.
3: Be worse.
6: See you tomorrow.
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23: President Donald Trump continues pressing Iran to fully reopen the vital Strait of Hormuz, employing strategies ranging from airstrikes to peace negotiations. However, military experts suggest that restoring normal oil tanker traffic would require a significantly larger U.S. naval presence, if not tens of thousands of ground troops. Analysts warn that Iran retains the capability to target vessels in the narrow Persian Gulf waterway using hidden drones and missiles. A proposed data center in Botetourt County is still drawing intense community debate. County planning officials faced a large crowd of protesters demanding full transparency regarding the facility's anticipated water usage last night. While developers emphasize the project's economic benefits, residents remain concerned over its potential strain on local water infrastructure. The commission ultimately tabled the discussion, deferring the decision until their next meeting. Sports fans heading to middle and high school games in Bedford County will face a new clear bag requirement this fall. While school officials, including the superintendent, present the clear bag policy as a necessary safety step, the rules limit traditional bags, meaning spectators carrying standard purses or backpacks will be turned away at the gate. I'm Ian Price, and that's the news.
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4: Here's your sports radio local news update. Former 5th District Congressman Tom Perriello will look to secure the Democratic nomination next month and have a chance to unseat John McGuire, the Republican who currently holds on to the congressional seat. Perriello tells the Power Lunch podcast he believes that McGuire is vulnerable heading into November's midterm.
5: This is a guy, not just a January 6th-er, but someone who was the only Republican or Democrat to vote to keep child marriage legal when he was in Richmond. This is someone who even the Bob Good Republicans in Lynchburg hate.
4: Perriello, who lost the 5th District seat back in 2008 after he voted to pass the Affordable Care Act, says he will step up to protect rural hospitals currently facing closure and residents who see health care as unaffordable. Congressman McGuire won the 5th District back in November of 2024 by 15 points. Clark Palmer, WFIR News.
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4: Here's your sports radio forecast. Today, look for mostly sunny skies throughout the day with a high around 88. Tonight, skies will be mostly clear, lows around 65. And it'll be hot and sunny on Wednesday with highs in the upper 90s. And that's forecast on Sports Radio.

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9: I'm Clark Palmer with your Virginia Sports Update. Baseball All-Star festivities got underway last night in Philly with the Home Run Derby. The winner was St. Louis Cardinal outfielder Jordan Walker. The All-Star game is tonight. The starting pitcher for the American League is Toronto's Dylan Cease. For the National League, it's Philly's Christopher Sanchez. Carolina League, Salem and Hill City are off until Friday. Salem will play host to Delmarva, while Hill City is in action against Fredericksburg. In the Appalachian League tonight, it's Greenville at Pulaski. Hockey news. The Roanoke Railyard Dogs have announced that forward Gustav Mueller has signed a contract for the upcoming season, which will be his third in Roanoke. Last season, Mueller had 16 goals and 20 assists and also tallied 6 goals and 10 points in the playoffs. Soccer, the World Cup semifinals get underway this afternoon at 3 o'clock with France going up against Spain. And tomorrow at 3, England faces off with defending champ Argentina. The final takes place on Sunday. This has been your Virginia Sports Update.
10: ABC News, I'm Brian Clark. Inflation slowing a bit in June. The new Consumer Price Index showed prices 3.5% higher compared to a year ago, lower than expected, and down from the 4.2% number in May. But oil prices are going the other way this morning after ramped up attacks in the Middle East over the Strait of Hormuz. Brent crude, the worldwide standard, now hovers about $87 a barrel, and GasBody says we could see a nationwide average of $4 a gallon for gas again in a week. ABC's Rebecca Jarvis says
11: this all comes back to the Strait of Hormuz. It is not returning to the old normal. Fewer ships are moving through there. Just 10 of them crossed through overnight. For reference, during the MOU, when that was happening, you were seeing 70 ships through.
10: New York State's going to say no to new big data centers. The governor is expected to sign an order putting a one-year moratorium on the building of data centers statewide, the first such ban in the country. This is ABC News.
9: Here's your sports radio forecast. Today, look for mostly sunny skies throughout the day with a high around 88. Tonight, skies will be mostly clear, lows around 65. And it'll be hot and sunny on Wednesday with highs in the upper 90s. And that's forecast on Sports Radio.

0: So they got him to, he won $4,006,000. So he bet 47,700 exactly, which either means that was his last dollar or that was the amount to eclipse that 4 million mark. But it is kind of an odd. Usually you'd be like, oh, this guy bet 100 grand on something. Like, I'm sure he bets 100 grand regularly. This one seems like this could have been a, you know, a moonshot, as they say.
1: Yeah, it seems a little rando, but hey, good for him. He won over $4 million on Tom Kim. Open Championship, Scotty Scheffler. Then it's Rory, Tommy Fleetwood. I believe this is Fleetwood's home course or where he grew up. Matt Fitzpatrick, John Rahm. But it's Scotty Scheffler who just missed the cut at the Scottish Open. Yes, Dylan.
0: And for those keeping score at home, the amount of money that guy won on the Tom Kim bet was 2.5 times what Tom Kim won for his purse for winning the tournament.
1: All right. Paulie keeps saying to me, I got a Sam Darnold bet. I go, okay. What do you want to do with it? I don't know. Still working on it. Do you have the Sam Darnold bet?
2: I would like to make a bet, a futures bet. We may have to meet back here in 11 or 12 years, that Sam Darnold will make the Hall of Fame.
1: Wow.
2: There is a path. He's 28. He's a two-time Pro Bowler, which I know is not that big of a deal anymore, but he did earn it. He's got a Super Bowl ring. He's got a chance for a second. If you have two, they almost have to find a reason to keep you out.
1: But he might be a Jim Plunkett type.
2: True.
1: With two Super Bowls.
2: A bit of a journeyman. But if he went on some type of run with Seattle where 5 years of really good play and maybe one more Super Bowl, he could sneak in. Like Jared Goff needs one. I think Jared Goff needs one win to get in because it'd be a great story. Sam Darnold can also story his way in.
1: But I don't think Sam Darnold in his career will ever be the best quarterback at any point during his career.
2: Totally.
1: And I don't know if that factors in or not, but... Sam Darnold, Hall of Famer, in 10 years from now. Yes, Mark.
3: If Sam Darnold wins an MVP, I'm with Paulie. He needs an MVP award. He needs like at least a first-team All-Pro. He needs something where I was the best quarterback in the game.
1: Yes, Paul.
2: I don't think Sam Darnold could finish top five in MVP. He's got a collective team. The GM gets credit in Seattle. The coach gets credit. He's going to share credit with the defense and the running game.
1: Yes, Dylan.
0: Do you get docked for being multiple teams, though? Like, I know that's an argument. Some
1: sure.
0: people say consistency with one team, or like you've proven you could do it with even multiple teams. Like, I mean, Stafford had to go to the Rams to win a Super Bowl. Should he get docked for that? Because he was on the Lions.
1: Well, Johnny Unitas wasn't drafted. They picked him up on some semi-pro team, I think, in Pittsburgh. I don't know if that factored in at all that nobody drafted him. Yes, Todd.
4: One Super Bowl and one NFL MVP. Would that be enough for you to vote Sam Darnold into the Hall of Fame?
1: No. I like consistency, longevity. We'll talk the NFL quarterback rankings coming up. Paulie's in the confessional if you're watching on Peacock. 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
16: League won the tie-breaking home run slug-off last year and will be trying to make it two in a row. But there was drama in last night's home run derby. The Phillies' Kyle Schwarber was leading in front of the hometown fans, but the Cardinals' Jordan Walker rallied to beat Schwarber by homering on his last six swings. Schwarber nonetheless enjoyed putting on a show.
17: Man, just being able to kind of pace it out a little bit, let the fans see the ball travel, everything like that, gives us a little bit of a breather, too, to kind of collect yourself and just keep trying to find that rhythm.
16: As for the game tonight, the Phillies' Christopher Sanchez starts in front of the home fans for the National League, and the Blue Jays' Dylan Cease starts for the AL. At the World Cup today, a pair of powerhouses meet in the semifinals, with Spain taking on France. England and Argentina meet in the other semi tomorrow. And NBA, the Warriors add a championship coach to their staff. Frank Vogel, who won the 2020 title as coach of the Lakers, joining Steve Kerr as an assistant at Golden State. I'm Matt McCoy.
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4: Here's your Sports Radio local news update. Former 5th District Congressman Tom Perriello will look to secure the Democratic nomination next month and have a chance to unseat John McGuire, the Republican who currently holds on to the congressional seat. Perriello tells the Power Lunch podcast he believes that McGuire is vulnerable heading into November's midterm.
5: This is a guy, not just a January 6th-er, but someone who was the only Republican or Democrat to vote to keep child marriage legal when he was in Richmond. This is someone who even the Bob Good Republicans in Lynchburg hate.
4: Perriello, who lost the 5th District seat back in 2008 after he voted to pass the Affordable Care Act, says he will step up to protect rural hospitals currently facing closure and residents who see health care as unaffordable. Congressman McGuire won the 5th District back in November of 2024 by 15 points. Clark Palmer, WFIR News.
6: This is Tailgate Talk. When do NFL players peak? The Athletic looked at 25 years of data to find out. Quarterbacks typically peak between 29 and 33. That means 25-year-old Jaden Daniels in Washington and 24-year-old Bryce Young in Carolina are still years away from their best football. Both have a massive runway to grow. Wide receivers hit their statistical prime around age 26. Longtime Commanders favorite Terry McLaurin is 30, but the data proves elite stars stretch that window with ease. Meanwhile, offensive tackles enjoy the longest primes of all positions. So when the Panthers drafted 21-year-old tackle Monroe Freeling, they built for a decade of stability. Finally, defensive tackles age better than ever. Former Washington anchor Jonathan Allen says strength is the last thing to go, and anticipation beats raw speed. The NFL might stand for not for long for average players, but for the elite, they've got plenty of time left. I'm Ian Price.
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4: Here's your sports radio forecast. Today, look for mostly sunny skies throughout the day with a high around 88. Tonight, skies will be mostly clear, lows around 65. And it'll be hot and sunny on Wednesday with highs in the upper 90s. And that's forecast on Sports Radio.

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8: I'm Clark Palmer in your Virginia Sports Update. Baseball All-Star festivities got underway last night in Philly with the Home Run Derby. The winner was St. Louis Cardinal outfielder Jordan Walker. The All-Star game is tonight. The starting pitcher for the American League is Toronto's Dylan Cease. For the National League, it's Philly's Christopher Sanchez. Carolina League, Salem and Hill City are off until Friday. Salem will play host to Delmarva, while Hill City is in action against Fredericksburg. In the Appalachian League tonight, it's Greenville at Pulaski. Hockey news, the Roanoke Railyard Dogs have announced that forward Gustav Mueller has signed a contract for the upcoming season, which will be his third in Roanoke. Last season, Mueller had 16 goals and 20 assists and also tallied 6 goals and 10 points in the playoffs. Soccer, the World Cup semifinals get underway this afternoon at 3 o'clock with France going up against Spain. And tomorrow at 3, England faces off with defending champ Argentina. The final takes place on Sunday. This has been your Virginia Sports Update.
9: ABC News, I'm Brian Clark. Different states are taking different approaches to large data centers that power AI. New York's Governor Kathy Hochul signing a one-year moratorium on construction of data centers in the state. She wants to study the impacts on power grids and the environment. But Louisiana is allowing Meta to more than double the size of its data center in Richland Parish. Governor Jeff Landry says there are significant economic impacts.
10: It's going to create 7,500 construction jobs, more than 1,000 permanent high-paying jobs, nearly 1,900 additional indirect jobs.
9: American consumers got an inflation breather last month. The consumer price index showed year-to-year inflation at 3.5%, lower than expected, but food costs were higher. Tomatoes up 24%. Supreme Court Justices Elena Kagan and Amy Coney Barrett testifying today on Capitol Hill. They're asking Congress for more money on Supreme Court security for both the court building and the justices. This is ABC News.
8: Here's your sports radio forecast. Today, look for mostly sunny skies throughout the day with a high around 88. Tonight, skies will be mostly clear, lows around 65. And it'll be hot and sunny on Wednesday with highs in the upper 90s. And that's forecast on Sports Radio.

0: 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We stumbled upon greatest stand-up comedians of all time. Dylan says Louis C.K. is the greatest stand-up comedian of all time. Here's our audience tweeting, Louis C.K. not even in the top 25. Just waiting for these stay in my lane calls after this comedy discussion. Where's my guy Chappelle? Get Dylan some George Carlin tapes. Feels like we're going to need a 30-second mute button for Dylan moving forward. Wow. Somebody said that I should come up with a cone of silence on your side.
1: What?
0: Just like Todd has a cone of silence. Let's see. Jimmy in Chicago on the topic. Hi, Jimmy. What do you have for me?
2: Hey, Dan. In my opinion, Chris Rock is my number one stand-up comedian. Especially his first HBO special was a classic. And honestly, anything he says is hilarious to me. Like, this is funny when whatever he talks about. And then also, I just wanted to mention real quick, there's a site called 82-0.com that I heard from Ernie Johnson mentioned it. That's where you pick five players based on position, your starting five, to try to get a 82 perfect season. Somehow I got 82-0 with James Harden, Grant Hill, Sharif Abdur-Rahim, Elvin Hayes, and Will Chamberlain.
0: All right. Well, congratulations on that, Jimmy. Yeah, Paul.
3: This has been very popular the past few months, 82-0. You go on and you get like an Atlanta Hawk from the 90s and you have to place him on the team. Then you get a Brooklyn Net from the 2000s or a New York Knicks from the 70s. And it's kind of like this roulette wheel. And you have to cobble together a team. It might be Patrick Ewing and Trae Young and three other players. And then they grade it and give you a season record.
0: JJ in Florida. Hi, JJ.
4: Good morning, Dan. I have two things. First of all, how has no one mentioned Robin Williams? Funniest human being on earth ever.
0: Yep.
4: And I know he did TV and movies, but he started in stand-up. And if you ever listen to his stand-up routine about golf, it will the best.
0: Okay.
4: And the second thing I wanted to talk about was last week in Tahoe when Kevin Frazier came on, the man could not have been more correct. I have a kid who's already graduated from college, so he hasn't played travel ball for 10 years. But it's easy to spend $10,000 a year on travel expenses and uniform expenses and tuitions to get a kid into a decent soccer club. And we exclude all the lower-income children who end up being the Messis and the Mbappes and will never compete.
0: I agree with you. There were a number of parents who reached out after Kevin Frazier joined us talking about USA Soccer last week, and they're in it. So they're speaking from experience of saying what Kevin Frazier was saying about USA Soccer, Lexi Lawless being the problem or part of the problem. They were saying that these things resonate with them because they know exactly what that feeling is like. Andrew in Vegas. Hi, Andrew. What do you have for me?
5: Hey, Dan. For me, it's Dave Chappelle. And it solidified it when he wrote the joke backwards. And also, when he misses, I have to think to myself, oh, he didn't miss. You're just too ignorant. You don't understand it.
0: Well, now, there's also factoring in when you say stand-up comedian, and then they go and do, like Eddie Murphy didn't stay as a stand-up comedian. He became a billion-dollar actor. Robin Williams, stand-up comedian, and then became, you know, an award-winning actor. So you got to factor in the talent that they have. It's not just you're a stand-up comedian. They chose to do other things because they could. Yes, Dylan.
1: Yeah, I'm talking more just purely as a stand-up comic. Like, obviously, Chappelle's in that conversation. Bill Burr, Patrice O'Neill, you know, whoever. You know, there's a bunch of guys you can add. But just from a stand-up comedy perspective, like, how prolific they were, how good, you know, they are as just a stand-up. Okay. That's where I'm coming from.
0: Okay. All right. I mean, I got to factor in Seinfeld as a stand-up comedian also became a billionaire because he created Seinfeld. So I got to factor that in. And he's going back to do stand-up again.
1: Yeah, except without the show Seinfeld, Jerry Seinfeld is not Jerry Seinfeld.
0: Yes, Paul.
3: I got to jump in there, Dylan, just because of your age. Jerry was very big in the 80s on Carson and Letterman and other shows, and he became really well-known in that circuit, and he was grinding it out for years before he got Seinfeld.
0: Look, you're showing your age. Okay, you're not wrong in the comedians you're bringing up. You're just not factoring in the magnitude of these other comedians.
1: I am. I very much so. Mm-hmm. Even the old guys, Pryor, Carlin, Lenny Bruce, whoever. Mm-hmm. I'm standing on business, Dan.
0: Mm. More phone calls coming up. 877-3DP-SHOW. 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Were the Seahawks worth $9.6 billion? Is that a good investment? We'll talk to somebody who tracks that coming up. Final hour on this Tuesday. I'm going in the confession. 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
17: Drama. The National League won the tie-breaking home run slug-off last year. We'll be trying to make it two in a row, but there was drama in last night's home run derby. The Phillies' Kyle Schwarber was leading in front of the hometown fans, but the Cardinals' Jordan Walker rallied to beat Schwarber by homering on his last six swings. Schwarber nonetheless enjoyed putting on a show.
18: Man, just being able to kind of pace out a little bit, let the fans see the ball travel, everything like that, gives us a little bit of a breather too to kind of collect yourself and just keep trying to find that rhythm.
17: As for the game tonight, the Phillies' Christopher Sanchez starts in front of the home fans for the National League, and the Blue Jays' Dylan Cease starts for the AL. At the World Cup today, a pair of powerhouses meet in the semifinals, with Spain taking on France. England and Argentina meet in the other semi tomorrow. And NBA, the Warriors add a championship coach to their staff. Frank Vogel, who won the 2020 title as coach of the Lakers, joining Steve Kerr as an assistant at Golden State. I'm Matt McCoy.
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3: Here's your sports radio local news update. Former 5th District Congressman Tom Perriello will look to secure the Democratic nomination next month and have a chance to unseat John McGuire, the Republican who currently holds on to the congressional seat. Perriello tells the Power Lunch podcast he believes that McGuire is vulnerable heading into November's midterm.
4: This is a guy, not just a January 6th-er, but someone who was the only Republican or Democrat to vote to keep child marriage legal when he was in Richmond. This is someone who even the Bob Good Republicans in Lynchburg hate.
3: Perriello, who lost the 5th District seat back in 2008 after he voted to pass the Affordable Care Act, says he will step up to protect rural hospitals currently facing closure and residents who see health care as unaffordable. Congressman McGuire won the 5th District back in November of 2024 by 15 points. Clark Palmer, WFIR News.
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3: Here's your sports radio forecast. Today, look for mostly sunny skies throughout the day with a high around 88. Tonight, skies will be mostly clear, lows around 65. And it'll be hot and sunny on Wednesday with highs in the upper 90s. And that's forecast on Sports Radio.

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9: I'm Clark Palmer with your Virginia Sports Update. Baseball All-Star festivities got underway last night in Philly with the Home Run Derby. The winner was St. Louis Cardinal outfielder Jordan Walker. The All-Star game is tonight. The starting pitcher for the American League is Toronto's Dylan Cease. For the National League, it's Philly's Christopher Sanchez. Carolina League, Salem and Hill City are off until Friday. Salem will play host to Delmarva, while Hill City is in action against Fredericksburg. In the Appalachian League tonight, it's Greenville at Pulaski. Hockey news. The Roanoke Railyard Dogs have announced that forward Gustav Mueller has signed a contract for the upcoming season, which will be his third in Roanoke. Last season, Mueller had 16 goals and 20 assists and also tallied 6 goals and 10 points in the playoffs. Soccer, the World Cup semifinals get underway this afternoon at 3 o'clock with France going up against Spain. And tomorrow at 3, England faces off with defending champ Argentina. The final takes place on Sunday. This has been your Virginia Sports Update.
10: ABC News, I'm Brian Clark. Supreme Court Justices Elena Kagan and Amy Coney Barrett are testifying on Capitol Hill. They're asking Congress for more money for Supreme Court security. Justice Barrett said his threats got more intense around the time of the leak and the Dobbs decision.
11: My security detail sent me home with a bulletproof vest, and I carried it into my house, put it into my bedroom, dropped it down on a table, turned around, and my 12-year-old son was standing in the doorway of my bedroom, and he wanted to know what it was and why I had it, and I didn't know how to respond.
10: ICE agents have been ordered to temporarily stop conducting vehicle stops after two deadly shootings in the last week. Multiple sources tell ABC News this is temporary to allow for new training and that officers will still conduct vehicle stops.

0: involving the most violent people. President Trump dropped his demand that countries reimburse the U.S. for protecting cargo going through the Strait of Hormuz, saying countries would instead make trade and investment deals with the U.S. This is ABC News.
1: Here's your sports radio forecast. Today, look for mostly sunny skies throughout the day with a high around 88. Tonight, skies will be mostly clear, lows around 65. And it'll be hot and sunny on Wednesday with highs in the upper 90s. And that's forecast on Sports Radio.

0: His mom was a superhuman athlete, like a big time. So it's not like he came out of nowhere, right? He would be the equivalent of like Steph Curry in America. Dad played in the NBA.
1: Right.
0: Mom was like a big time college athlete.
1: A lot of I don't know what the number is, but I remember seeing something about Division One athletes in America, like 50% of them, somebody in their family was a Division One athlete. Like if we talk Sam Darnold's family, men, women, there was a lot of athletes in the family.

0: don't know. A lot of stuff happens that we don't know about. I mean, we see some video. Michael Jordan punched Steve Kerr. Like, I kind of like when you get into these locker rooms and you're traveling with people and there's a lot of money and girlfriends involved and yeah, I mean, there's a lot of stuff going on. Like, I don't want to get too judgy on this. I love Bam Adebayo. I think
1: he is. I do, too. And Bam Adebayo, by the way, is 6'8", 6'9". He's got, like, 60 pounds on Tyler Hero, and you're beating up a little guy? That's weak sauce from Tyler Hero. This isn't at to the level of Draymond Green's sucker punching Jordan Poole. Now, there's no video of this yet, but imagine the life of Tyler Hero. You're in Miami, living it up. He's got all the IG ladies all hanging out at his house.
0: Well,
1: now he's shipped to Milwaukee, and he's getting punched by his former teammate. Like, brutal summer for Tyler Hero.
0: Well, Milwaukee in the fall is gorgeous.
1: Oh, really? Compared to Miami? Compared to South Beach? What?
0: Whatever.
1: I've heard good things about Milwaukee. I'm not going to besmirch the name of Dells. Is that Wisconsin?
0: Dells, yeah.
1: Legendary, apparently.
0: Yeah. J-Mac with the news.
2: Well, that's the news.
3: And thanks for stopping by.
2: The Herd Line.
0: I got invited yesterday. I've been so busy in the last 24 hours to the Bears-Packers game. A suite. I've never been to Lambeau. There's only two things in sports that I two boxes I haven't checked. One of them is Lambeau. I got to check. So that's pretty exciting. Bears Packers at a suite in Lambeau. That pretty good. Yeah. Okay. You're looking. J-Mac can't even beside himself.
1: Well, your bucket list includes Lambeau. I'm curious if you're talking about a Lamborghini or Lambeau Field.
0: No, I mean it's one of the. I mean, isn't it the most iconic professional football venue in America?
1: Really?
0: Lambeau Field? What is it? SoFi? It's been around an hour. I mean, Lambeau's been around forever. Vince Lombardi coached there.
1: So when is this game? Is it in the winter or in the fall?
0: I think it's October 10th.
1: I mean, you better pack 10th? A parka for that bad boy.
0: 11th? It's October 11th.
1: Holy hell.
0: And it's an hour, it's just up the road. I've never been
1: closer
0: to Green
1: than
0: Bay.
1: The Indiana Bears Stadium, whatever that stadium's going to be called.
0: Yeah, that's it around the corner. That's only a 30-minute drive from where I'm sitting right now, 40-minute drive.
1: So I just looked up the average temperatures October Lambeau. It's -8 degrees.
0: No, it's not. I got to tell you something. It is it's not snowing in Chicago as much as it used to.
1: That's a good question. Is Lambeau the most iconic NFL stadium?
0: Oh,
1: right,
0: God, by a mile. There's nothing close to it.
1: Just
0: I mean, there's
1: me
0: Soldier Field, but nobody in Chicago even likes it. Nobody likes Soldier Field. It's not that it's next to the Field Museum. It's a neat area in town. Nobody likes it. There is no second place. I mean, in the history, Wrigley Field, Lambeau, Fenway Park. I mean, Dodger Stadium is, I think, way higher up the list than people give it credit for. Dodger Stadium's unbelievable. It is just unbelievable. But I would say the most iconic stadiums in America. I mean, there's some college venues. Allen Fieldhouse for KU is big, obviously. Where Duke plays. Cameron Indoor is, all-time
1: stuff. What are
0: you
1: 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Where does Jacksonville play? What's that stadium called? 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
0: 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Even the GMs in this league don't know what the hell to do with Sam Darnold. 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
10: 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I'm Gene Marano. ACC Media Day for football kicks off tomorrow, but new Virginia Tech head football coach James Franklin greeted Hokie Club members last night at Hotel Roanoke and said it was time to put the Tech football program back on the map.
11: What Coach Beamer was able to do here has left this place with very, very high expectations and standards, but I also know it hasn't looked the way people want it to look or feel for the last 9 years or whatever it has been.
10: And the USA Endurance Mountain Bike National Championships moves to Elmwood Park in downtown Roanoke tomorrow through Thursday, just as temperatures climb back into the 90s. Gordon Wadsworth is a technical director for a Visit Virginia's Blue Ridge and a mountain bike racer himself.
12: I mean, the thing about hot weather and mountain bike racing, like, some people will love it. There are athletes who are going to be looking at that forecast, salivating, because they do well in heat.
10: 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And that's your Virginia Sports Minute. 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
13: ABC News, I'm Michelle Franzen. A U.S. official confirms the U.S. military is conducting more airstrikes in Iran, and Iran has launched strikes throughout the region. The escalation's already being felt at the pump. Gas Buddy's Patrick DeHaan predicts prices in the U.S. will top $4 a gallon soon.
14: After 8 weeks of declining, we may see a multi-week upward trajectory after oil's big jump yesterday, after new escalations in the strait between the U.S. and Iran. It likely will start to cost Americans more to fill up.
13: A swearing-in ceremony today for Darlene Graham, sister of the late Senator Lindsey Graham. She'll serve as interim senator of South Carolina until January. In Biddeford, Maine, the man fatally shot yesterday by a federal agent during an immigration operation has been identified by Senator Angus King's office as Johann Sebastian Guerrero. Homeland Security Secretary Mark Wayne Mullen now directing law enforcement to temporarily halt vehicle stops in Maine and Texas following deadly shootings involving immigration officers. This is ABC News.
15: Here's your Sports Radio forecast. Today, look for mostly sunny skies throughout the day with a high around 88. Tonight, mostly clear skies expected with lows around 65. It'll be sunny and hot on Wednesday with highs in the upper 90s. And more of the same as we hit Thursday. Highs remain in the upper 90s. And that's your forecast on Sports Radio.
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0: an Erling Haaland fan or a Jude Bellingham fan. And I'm naming those players because those are the players then that the young players will follow throughout right. their career. Bellingham's 23 years old. You're like, okay, good. I can watch him for the next decade or so play at the top of his game. That's somebody I'm going to follow. There may be an impact there, but by no means is it going to change anything. And I actually think it's a negative for the MLS for how good this has been, because what we are watching and what we are enjoying just isn't the same.
1: Damn, that's a really good point, Dan. You're right. It's a really bad look for the MLS. This is probably not a good thing for it. I didn't even look at it like that, but you are right. And watching these games, it's easier to see the game within the game with these really good teams. Because sometimes, you're right, when USA was out there, it seemed like they didn't know what they were doing. Mm-hmm. Like, I didn't know how to follow their game plan. With here, it's like, oh, I see the game within the game. I see what you're trying to do. I get it.
0: I'm telling you, you're going to love the Euros in 2028. Like that, like there's no Messi because right. Argentina's not in it. But like the names that people fell in love with this year, a lot of them are going to be playing in those championships. And in 2028, it'll be, that will be exciting to watch. She's Monty Bolaños. I'm Dan Beyer. One WNBA rookie has been very exciting to watch this season, and she did something last night that no one has done before, or at least in the time frame she did it. Who is that rookie, and what did she do? We'll tell you next year. It's Stu Gotts and Company Live. She's Monty Bolaños. I'm Dan Beyer on Fox Sports Radio.
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0: your Virginia Sports Minute. I'm Gene Marano. ACC Media Day for football kicks off tomorrow, but new Virginia Tech head football coach James Franklin greeted Hokie Club members last night at Hotel Roanoke and said it was time to put the Tech football program back on the map.
1: What Coach Beamer was able to do here has left this place with very, very high expectations and standards, but I also know it hasn't looked the way people want it to look or feel for the last 9 years or whatever it has been.
0: And the USA Endurance Mountain Bike National Championships moves to Elmwood Park in downtown Roanoke tomorrow through Thursday, just as temperatures climb back into the 90s. Gordon Wadsworth is a technical director for a Visit Virginia's Blue Ridge and a mountain bike racer himself.
2: I mean, the thing about hot weather and mountain bike racing, like, some people will love it. There are athletes who are going to be looking at that forecast, salivating, because they do well in heat.
0: All audio courtesy WDBJ7. And that's your Virginia Sports Minute. 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
3: ABC News, I'm Michelle Franz. In the U.S., carrying out new strikes in Iran, and President Trump backing away now from his plan to impose a 20% toll on ships in the Strait of Hormuz for safe passage. The president says the U.S. will be reimbursed instead for its costs through trade deals in the region. The key shipping waterway once again facing blockades. The U.S. tensions and strikes escalate, and that's leading to higher oil and gas prices. Gas buddies, Patrick DeHaan.
4: I do fully expect that the national average could get close to that $4 a gallon mark in the next week or 10 days.
3: A rare event on Capitol Hill, Supreme Court Justices Amy Coney Barrett and Elena Kagan testifying today before House and Senate panels over the court's nearly $230 million budget request. That includes a 10% increase for security at justices' residence due to recent threats. New data showing inflation eased a bit in June from 3.5% last month compared to May. It was better than what analysts were expecting. This is ABC News.
5: Here's your sports radio forecast. Today, look for mostly sunny skies throughout the day with a high around 88. Tonight, mostly clear skies expected with lows around 65. It'll be sunny and hot on Wednesday with highs in the upper 90s. And more of the same as we hit Thursday. Highs remain in the upper 90s. And that's your forecast on Sports Radio.
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7: Stu Gatz & Company live here on Fox Sports Radio. She is Monty Bolaños, Bad Mama Jamma herself. Get her at Monty Bolaños. You can find me at Dan Byer on Fox. Iowa Sam is here. Jason Stewart and Isaac Lowenkron. Let's be real. Isaac's at the news desk keeping us up to date of what's happening in the World Cup. Told us Spain leads France 1-0 as they are currently in stoppage time at the end of the first half. I'll tell you what. The uniforms of this match, the kits, magnificent.
8: You like them?
7: Just magnificent.
8: Very clear. I mean, who's who?
7: Not only that, like, France's, their whole entire uniform is their flag.
8: Yeah.
7: It's magnificent.
8: Great.
7: Blue top, white shorts, red socks. Looks great. Spain, colors of their flag as well. I love it.
8: Yeah.
7: White top, maroon shorts. Looks great. A great look. And they even watered the field during the hydration break. So Spain and France got their drinks of water, and so did the pitch. It was a very sad scene that the Foxborough Stadium, where the Patriots play, Gillette Stadium, they've already ripped out the grass.
8: Well, you know.
7: And now they got to put the artificial turf. Why don't you just play like two NFL games on there? And then when it's done, just be like, all right, we're going to put the regular turf down.
8: They can't do that. They can't. Imagine they play one or two games and they are like, look how much better it is.
7: I know.
8: They can't.
7: I think it would also reveal, though, on how like this soccer surface would not stand up to the rigors of the NFL. And I think that's something else that needs to be pointed out of why they can't do it. But it was just sad to see them ripping out all of that sod.
8: Mm-hmm.
7: Iowa Sam.
9: And the weathering of the seasons. I mean, George Kittle came out and said, well, look, we can have grass fields, but this is the middle of the summer where grass grows plentiful. And in December, in certain places, you just can't grow grass. It's just not going to hold up.
7: It's difficult. Lambeau Field has gone to a lot of great lengths to try to, but obviously in December when it's 0 degrees.
8: Almost impossible.
7: Yes. Yes. You're still playing on basically an ice.

0: ice rink. Mm-hmm. Olivia Miles is skating through her rookie season with ease in the WNBA. And last night, the Minnesota Lynx star, in a win against the Mercury, reached a milestone that no player has reached in the fewest, in the shortest amount of times. In 22 games in her WNBA career, Olivia Miles has scored 400 points, recorded 100 assists, and amassed 100 rebounds. No one had done it in that quickly of a fashion. And last night in their win over the Mercury, Olivia Miles had 33 points in the victory, getting rave reviews not only from her head coach, who says she deserves all of her flowers. She's going to start the All-Star game. Even Dawana Bonner of the Phoenix Mercury said that she's having a great season, that she's got a great IQ. Everybody is falling in love with what Olivia Miles is doing for the Minnesota Lynx. And Monty, this relates to you and I, because I felt that we were the ones who kind of started the conversation that ultimately when it came down to it in the WNBA draft, the Dallas Wings decided that AZ Fudd was going to be their pick. And I think that the ultimate decision was because of her relationship with Paige Bueckers to make your star player even more happy. Mm-hmm. And it isn't that AZ Fudd is having an awful rookie season.
1: She's not.
0: It started out slow. And there's been nights where she's had 20 points. I think she's got at least five games where she's had 20 points or more. Olivia Miles is becoming the Kevin Durant of the 2007 draft. No matter what happened with Greg Oden, mm-hmm. who had the injuries and everything, Greg Oden was still kind of a no-brainer pick to be the number one overall pick, just had injuries. And his injuries ended up failing his body. And Durant, the number two pick, ends up being the star of that draft. And I think that's what we're going to get here with Olivia Miles, is we're going to look back at this draft and be like, wow, Olivia Miles went number two in that 2026 draft. Can you believe it?
1: Yeah. In this season, it's very obvious to see the difference in who has been the more impactful player immediately. But what Olivia Miles is doing, watching her play, it's been a lot of fun. I haven't watched a lot of Lynx games, but when I do watch it, I'm like, this girl stands out. And I don't know if it's been just in a perfect opportunity. I said it to you before the show. How did Minnesota have the second overall pick? I just realized that. I was like, wait a second. Weren't they... They finished the regular season last year in first place. There were some moves that were made with other teams, and they had the second overall pick. And so she joins a team that's already really good. So all of that I have to take into consideration as to why she's having so much success. I can't, you know what I'm saying? We see typically rookies enter a bad situation mm-hmm. when they're high draft picks. That is not what is happening here. And so she is thriving, and she definitely looks way, she doesn't look like a rookie when I see her out there.
0: And I remember when, and Sam, not to put you on the spot, but your point, like, to support AZ Fudd was that AZ Fudd was a top prospect. Some may have had her number one on the board. I think a lot of people, other people had Olivia Miles as number one. We talked about, would you take Lauren Betts if you needed mm-hmm. a center at that right. point? That was all part of the discussion. But there were people who said Olivia Miles is the best player in this draft. And the Wings didn't pick her.
1: Mm-hmm.
0: And they chose AZ Fudd, and unfortunately for Fudd, she's now going to be having to
1: be compared.
0: Yes, be compared to Olivia Miles. But it just goes to prove the point that we had, that for as good as a player that AZ Fudd is, Olivia Miles is setting records that we haven't seen before, mm-hmm. scoring 33 points in a game last night. Her teammate had 37. She also had 8 assists in that game. And that's what the Wings bypassed to make sure that Paige Bueckers was happy. Mm-hmm. And that was the whole point of it, that the ultimate decision came down to likely the relationship than anything that had to do with on-court and basketball.
1: And we'll see what AZ Fudd can do. It's only year one, but Olivia Miles is awesome.
0: There's a long career, but so far so good for Olivia Miles. What about Mike Trout and his future?
1: Oh,
0: we'll talk about it next on Fox Sports.
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5: At halftime of the first World Cup semifinal, Spain has a 1-0 lead over France from this 22nd-minute penalty kick on Fox.
16: And Oyarzabal scores! Spain go out in front!
5: Again, it's Spain 1, France 0 at halftime. College football, the Wall Street Journal reports that an investigation by a law firm commissioned by Michigan revealed that the athletic department had concerns about former head coach Sharon Moore's conduct long before he was fired in December of 2025 for having a relationship with his executive assistant that violated university policy. In August of 2024, Athletic Director Ward Manuel told Moore that the

0: and seen it once. You have to watch it just at the very least so I get your review. But Dan, you bring up a good point. So the graphic that I made was made AI, and that was a separate tangent to this reaction of people calling me a bad guy for wasting the water to do the AI graphic.
1: I think they think it's more official. If you would have just put up this tweet on your own, I don't think it would have gotten nearly the response.
2: It catches the eye.
1: Yes, but yeah. Because it was a graphic, it makes it seem like this is an authoritative list. And then you put the years that were next to it, which I don't know if that was you or AI. And
0: that was me.
1: I think that added it. 80s, late 80s were quite the time for baseball movies.
3: Yeah, everybody loves lists, but you're right. Making it into a graphic is more eye-catching. If you would have just written it out, people probably would have just scrolled right by it. Like, without even paying attention, they would have just scrolled right. In fact, I probably would have liked it without really knowing what it was. Just be like, oh, like Jason Stewart, whatever. And I did not see this, though. I did not see this tweet.
0: Yeah, I noticed. I noticed you didn't see it. You didn't like or share it.
3: I just liked it. I'm going to comment.
0: By the way, the Bull Durham, the most commented criticism of Bull Durham is that it's a chick flick. So if anything, you should watch it because you're a chick, Monty, because there's a great love story, great writing, and baseball is a background.
3: Oh, is it Kevin Costner?
0: Yeah, I'm looking forward to you seeing it. I would love to see it for the first time.
1: A young Glenn Powell starred in Everybody Wants Some. 2016. You looked that up as well, Sam?
2: I was looking at it. I've never heard of this movie. Yeah, it came out in 2016. I was just going to
1: 87% on Rotten Tomatoes.
2: Okay. Well, Roper's a movie guy, so maybe that's a hidden gem we're missing out on. But Jason, so The Sandlot came out when you were 17. So this was 33 years ago.
0: I'm a little older than the crew that.
2: So your
0: that
2: reasoning
0: grew
2: for
0: up watching it.
2: Yeah, your reasoning was like this was more for like 10 to 12 year old kids or like younger kids because it's about kids that age.
0: I think I missed it.
2: And maybe you were just a little too old for it to really ring you in, rein you in with the magic. And because like when I saw it, I was 7 years old.
0: Oh, your wheelhouse.
2: Yeah. And then all like the stuff with like getting the ball back from the dog and all the contraptions they make to try to get the ball back. And just like, it's sort of a 4th of July movie. It's a summer movie. Like there's a lot of reasons to like The Sandlot.
1: And Sandlot, with this generation now making a lot of waves on social media.
3: Coming back, yes.
1: Coming back that way as well. What's the, you've seen Sandlot?
3: Yes.
1: Okay, but you haven't seen Everybody Wants Some, and you haven't seen Bull Durham.
3: No.
1: What are you most likely to watch this week, Bull Durham or Everybody Wants Some?
3: Bull Durham.
1: Okay, there it is.
3: What is Everybody Wants Some? Is this a baseball movie?
1: Yeah, this is the one with Glenn Powell. College freshman meets his new basement.
3: About.
1: Yes. An unruly group of disco dancing, skirt chasing partiers as they navigate their through the freedom and responsibilities of unsupervised adulthood. There it is.
3: 2016.
1: Well,
3: yeah.
1: Jason Stewart got everybody on their toes this past weekend. I love it when friends of mine are responding and they don't necessarily know the connection. Maybe I'll give you Simon's number and you guys can go head to head about Bad News Bears.
0: Sounds good. Just give it out right now.
1: Yeah. She's Monty Bolaños. I'm Dan Beyer. That's Jason Stewart, Isaac Lohenkron, and Iowa Sam. LeBron is yet to make his decision. And now, according to Isaac in the news he was reporting, it could be a while longer for the Clippers to find out when the NBA makes their decision. Yeah, it's all next here on Fox Sports Radio.
4: 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The Odd Couple with Rob Parker and Kelvin Washington. 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
14: 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I'm Gene Marano. ACC Media Day for football kicks off tomorrow, but new Virginia Tech head football coach James Franklin greeted Hokie Club members last night at Hotel Roanoke and said it was time to put the Tech football program back on the map.
15: What Coach Beamer was able to do here has left this place with very, very high expectations and standards, but I also know it hasn't looked the way people want it to look or feel for the last 9 years or whatever it has been.
14: And the USA Endurance Mountain Bike National Championships moves to Elmwood Park in downtown Roanoke tomorrow through Thursday, just as temperatures climb back into the 90s. Gordon Wadsworth is a technical director for a Visit Virginia's Blue Ridge and a mountain bike racer himself.
16: 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There are athletes who are going to be looking at that forecast, salivating, because they do well in heat.
14: 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And that's your Virginia Sports Minute. 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
17: ABC News, I'm Michelle Franz, and following the sudden death of Senator Lindsey Graham, his sister Darlene sworn in today to serve as South Carolina's interim senator for the remainder of his term.
18: Just 3 days after the death of her brother, Darlene Graham was sworn in Tuesday, becoming South Carolina's first female senator. Though she's never held elected office, she previously served on South Carolina's Commission for the Blind and was deeply close to her brother, who served as her legal guardian after their parents died when she was 13. Darlene Graham's term is set to end in January, and South Carolina is set to hold a primary election next month to find a new Republican nominee to run for the seat in November. Peter Haralambos, ABC News.
17: The U.S. naval blockade went into effect again today, a U.S. official confirming that the U.S. military is conducting more airstrikes in Iran. Iran also launching strikes of its own throughout the region. Positive data showing inflation eased a bit in June compared to May, and that was better than what analysts expected. This is ABC News.
19: Here's your Sports Radio forecast. Today, look for mostly sunny skies throughout the day with a high around 88. Tonight, mostly clear skies expected with lows around 65. It'll be sunny and hot on Wednesday with highs in the upper 90s. And more of the same as we hit Thursday. Highs remain in the upper 90s. And that's your forecast on Sports Radio.
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20: Everybody wants some. I want some too. Oh, yeah. Everybody wants
1: Stu Gatz & Company live here on Fox Sports Radio. It's not that we can't go a whole show without mentioning LeBron James, but it just fits in our next conversation. She's Monty Bolaños. I'm Dan Beyer. Thanks to Isaac Lohenkron, Jason Stewart, and Iowa Sam. We've been hanging out 90th minute. Spain leads France 2-0. So Spain just a few minutes away from advancing to the World Cup final. But Isaac had the news in his update a bit earlier that the Clippers investigation could be expanding. We will take LeBron James was seen at a Jay-Z concert lately.
3: Yeah.
1: That's the latest in the update from LeBron. Is there a decision that you think will come down sooner rather than later on one of these two topics?
3: I just am so over the Clippers aspiration Kawhi Leonard situation, because you've been investigating this Adam Silver in the league for over 10 months and you still don't have answers, but you're telling me you're finding new things? It's taking you 10 months and you don't know what to do? And we're in summer league? Like, there are teams being held, in a sense, hostage from your decision. The Toronto Raptors and the Clippers. And I'm just like, what else? Just punish Kawhi Leonard already. It seems as though there's a punishment coming and it's going to be strictly for Kawhi Leonard. Just do it so everyone can move on with their lives.
1: If Kawhi Leonard was suspended, and I have no idea. This is just a guess,
3: yeah,
1: but it's part to making my point. Half of the season.
3: Woo-hoo!
1: Would you not do the deal if you're Toronto?
3: I think Toronto will then say, all right, so we aren't going to give you half of those picks. You got them, because it's like, yeah, there were so many picks involved. I was surprised at how many the Clippers got in the first place. I feel like Toronto, half the season, that's a lot that Toronto would be like, we'll do it, but we give you one pick. You know what I mean?
1: Yeah.
3: Like, I think Toronto wants Kawhi.
1: And I think I agree with that. And I also think they wouldn't be opposed to Kawhi not playing certain games in the regular season.
3: Right. They're like, oh, right? he can only play half the season? No problem. But obviously they have to make it seem like, no, we can't give you all these picks if he's not available the full season.
1: I think you're spot on.
3: Yeah.
1: I think that's 100% it. And the LeBron thing is just, I just think it's a coordinated media event that is going to unfold. No, that's what it is.
3: He's recording it all right now.
1: It could be. Like, there could, I don't know. Tomorrow night's the ESPYs. Like, I threw that out yesterday. Like, it could be an opportunity for him to announce it. But it's not going to be leaked by Shams.
3: No.
1: And that's why we don't know right now. So the teams that have been notified, I don't think that those exist, because I don't think they have been notified, because whatever is going to transpire, those teams are going to be notified 5 minutes before the launch of the YouTube video, mm-hmm, or whatever is going to be put out there. That's what I think we're waiting on. I don't think we're waiting on LeBron deciding his pros and cons, which is not a hot take. It's just, I think that's how coordinated this announcement is coming. Whereas the NBA is just finding out more and more.
3: As we wrap up, any feelings that he's not going to Cleveland and that he's going to the Warriors?
1: No, I still
3: You're
1: think.
3: Still think it's Cleveland?
1: Yeah,
3: I do too. But I feel like Warriors are picking up steam here.
1: And I felt bad for Minnesota when they're like, we feel like we're still in it.
3: Newsflash,
1: you've never been in it. Talk to you tomorrow.
3: Bye.
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21: 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The Odd Couple with Rob Parker and Kelvin Washington. The Jason Smith Show with Mike Harmon. 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
2: As a healthcare worker, I think about saving lives.

0: athletic department had concerns about former head coach Sherrone Moore's conduct long before he was fired in December of 2025 for having a relationship with his executive assistant that violated university policy. In August of 2024, athletic director Ward Manuel told Moore that the executive assistant could not accompany Moore on trips. Michigan had also been aware of online interactions between Moore and the wife of a donor who had posted provocative photos on her Instagram account. Back to you guys.
1: Wowzers.
2: Boy,
1: oh,
2: boy,
1: oh,
2: boy.
3: Hey, thank you, Kron.
1: And as we're reading the feedback on the more important subject of cheesesteaks.
3: Kay Rain says his family's from Philly, and you'd 1,000% get roasted if you went and put ketchup on their cheesesteak over there.
1: We all have been to Philly and have had a cheesesteak, and I don't remember having ketchup on it because I feel like here's the caveat. If you say whiz wit, that means you want the cheese whiz. Mm-hmm. They're saying cheese whiz, no ketchup. But if you get a cheesesteak with provolone or melted American,
4: then you're allowed.
1: Then you're allowed perhaps ketchup.
3: How did you eat your dad's steakums growing up?
1: Look what I just wrote down on my page. I was going to say, I think we're also confusing a good Philly cheesesteak with, like, your dad's weak-ass steakums he made when, like, mom wasn't home.
3: Steakums always.
1: Yeah, I made steakums.
3: By the way, ketchup.
4: Back Gunner 1771 on YouTube says, Rich adds caffeine to his cheesesteak.
1: Yes, everything I add. All right, well, hey, we got more Covino and Rich. We'll take your feedback on that. We'll talk some Zach Wheeler, speaking of Philly, Big Poppy trivia, and talk a little World Cup as we are getting closer to the final game on Sunday. More Covino and Rich next.
3: The cup is down to its final matches.
1: You said it, buddy.
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2: 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I'm Gene Marano. ACC Media Day for football kicks off tomorrow, but new Virginia Tech head football coach James Franklin greeted Hokie Club members last night at Hotel Roanoke and said it was time to put the Tech football program back on the map.
7: What Coach Beamer was able to do here has left this place with very, very high expectations and standards, but I also know it hasn't looked the way people want it to look or feel for the last 9 years or whatever it has been.
2: And the USA Endurance Mountain Bike National Championships moves to Elmwood Park in downtown Roanoke tomorrow through Thursday, just as temperatures climb back into the 90s. Gordon Wadsworth is a technical director for Visit Virginia's Blue Ridge and a mountain bike racer himself.
9: I mean, the thing about hot weather and mountain bike racing, like, some people will love it. There are athletes who are going to be looking at that forecast, salivating, because they do well in heat.
2: 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And that's your Virginia Sports Minute. 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
15: ABC News, I'm Michelle Franzen. The U.S. naval blockade back on in the Strait of Hormuz, along with a new round of strikes. Here's ABC's Karen Travers.
21: That blockade had been lifted because of the deal that the U.S. and Iran signed last month. The president said, "I gave them a chance," referring to Iran, but we have seen those continued strikes by Iran at commercial ships in the Strait of Hormuz. We've seen CENTCOM say that there have been another round of U.S. strikes aimed at degrading Iran's capabilities to attack commercial ships in the strait.
15: Taco Bell says it's voluntarily removing some ingredients temporarily at select locations as a precaution due to the parasitic outbreak in multiple states. The company says public health officials have not confirmed a link between cyclosporiasis cases and any specific grower or restaurant. Michigan cases now top 3,000. State health officials say early results show a link to lettuce or produce. And the sister of the late Senator Lindsey Graham sworn in today to fill his term. This is ABC News.
22: Here's your Sports Radio forecast. Today, look for mostly sunny skies throughout the day with a high around 88. Tonight, mostly clear skies expected with lows around 65. It'll be sunny and hot on Wednesday with highs in the upper 90s. And more of the same as we hit Thursday. Highs remain in the upper 90s. And that's your forecast on Sports Radio.
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2: All right. Well, as much as I want to move on and talk about something else, I can't stop. We talked about Cheese Whiz and ketchup on a cheesesteak.
0: Yeah. And nobody knows cheese more than Rich.
1: I love Cheese Whiz, by the way. I grew up with that stuff. My grandma would put it on eggs. It was like my favorite thing ever.
2: You remind me of another hot take I have. I'm hot take food boy today. Nothing bothers me more when you go to a restaurant or a bar, especially a bar.
1: Isaac was shaking his head at me.
2: When you go to a bar or a pub and on their menu it says nachos, I want melted cheese. If the nachos come out with whiz, I'm like, no, that should have been advertised. That's at a ball game. That's at Dodger Stadium. That's at 7-Eleven. If I'm at a bar, if I'm at a pub where it's like $18 nachos, I don't want.
1: It's powdered cheese mixed with water.
3: Nachos put both, Rich.
2: Danny,
3: they put two layers.
2: You need real melted
1: cheese.
2: Maybe
1: they give you a cup of the ooze,
2: real
1: the goo.
2: Melted cheese is on nachos. If you're at a ball game or 7-Eleven, that's when you get the. But nowhere else.
0: You got to know your role, man. I'm not going to argue Rich when it comes to cheese. Mary knows his cheese.
2: Can I tell you, I live out here in L.A. But
0: I'll take his word for it.
2: Nothing bothers me more about people out here on the West Coast and my wife who's from Texas. I'm just going to end it with, forget the cheesesteaks, forget this.
0: Why would pizza? I ever debate the hot take food boy, as he called himself?
2: I'm going to regret that, aren't I?
0: Tell me more, hot take food boy.
2: If you dip your pizza in ranch, part of the problem.
1: There's nothing wrong with that.
2: There is something wrong with that. You ever see a respectable
1: flavor?
0: Rich,
3: profile is off the hook.
2: Ranch on pizza? What are you on drugs?
0: The same way Philly's real snobby about like you don't put ketchup on it. That is how New Yorkers view their pizza. That is fact, right? They're snobby about it. We're number one. It doesn't need those toppings. But I'm a firm believer of like you eat whatever you enjoy. So,
2: I'll judge you completely. No ranch on pizza. The end.
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12: I'm Dan Patrick, and this is Above the Noise. The Home Run Derby exceeded expectations, and by the end of the night, it had something every league wants. Stars, drama, and a memorable finish. The Cardinals' Jordan Walker walked away with a trophy and $1 million. That prize is more than just a nice bonus. It could be a blueprint for other leagues trying to revive struggling showcase events. Take the NBA Slam Dunk Contest. What was once one of the most anticipated events on the sports calendar has lost its appeal. And that's largely due to the league's biggest stars no longer willing to participate. Last year's winner earned just over $100,000. Now that's meaningful, but hardly enough to convince a superstar making $50 million a year to risk injury or embarrassment. If the NBA truly wants to restore the dunk contest to its former glory, the conversation shouldn't be just about changing the rules.

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8: Today, Spain advanced to the World Cup final with a 2-0 victory over France. Their first goal came on a 22nd-minute penalty kick on Fox.
9: Italy scores! Spain go out in front!
8: And then Spanish insurance in the 58th minute.
9: Poro, the return, Pedro Poro!
8: Spain advances to a World Cup final for the second time. They won it all back in 2010. On Sunday, they will face the winner of the other semifinal tomorrow at 3 p.m. Eastern from Atlanta as Lionel Messi and defending World Cup champion Argentina meet Jude Bellingham, Harry Kane, and England. Tonight at 8 p.m. Eastern from Philadelphia, it'll be the 96th Major League Baseball All-Star Game. I'm Isaac Lohenkron.
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11: Oh, man. Tuesdays are always fun because, well, we often have guests. And I saw Big Poppy in the kitchen. And he said something about Jordan Walker and that I think he said he could beat him. I don't know what he said, but something like that. Wow. I guess we'll ask him when he gets here because he has baseball trivia, your chance to win our summer prize pack of the summer, the grilling apron,
13: oh,
11: the koozies, and the mini footballs.

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14: 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I'm Gene Marano. ACC Media Day for football kicks off tomorrow, but new Virginia Tech head football coach James Franklin greeted Hokie Club members last night at Hotel Roanoke and said it was time to put the Tech football program back on the map.
15: What Coach Beamer was able to do here has left this place with very, very high expectations and standards, but I also know it hasn't looked the way people want it to look or feel for the last 9 years or whatever it has been.
14: And the USA Endurance Mountain Bike National Championships moves to Elmwood Park in downtown Roanoke tomorrow through Thursday, just as temperatures climb back into the 90s. Gordon Wadsworth is a technical director for a Visit Virginia's Blue Ridge and a mountain bike racer himself.
16: 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There are athletes who are going to be looking at that forecast, salivating, because they do well in heat.
14: 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And that's your Virginia Sports Minute. 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
17: ABC News, I'm Michelle Franzen. Homeland Security Secretary Mark Wayne Mullen has temporarily halted vehicle stops by federal law enforcement. It follows the two recent fatal shootings involving immigration officers in Texas and Maine. ABC's Victor Oquendo has more.
18: At least nine people have been killed during immigration enforcement operations under the second Trump administration. At least five of them fatally shot, including U.S. citizens Alex Preddy and Renee Good, earlier this year in Minneapolis.
17: Escalations in the Middle East continuing between the U.S. and Iran. The U.S. military confirming it's carrying out another round of strikes. The naval blockade by the U.S. resuming in the Strait of Hormuz. On the Senate floor today,
19: of the office on which you are about
17: to
19: enter,
17: a swearing-in ceremony for Darlene Graham, the sister of the late Senator Lindsey Graham, now the interim senator of South Carolina. She'll finish out her brother's term, which ends in January. And Philadelphia hosting tonight's All-Star Game, a showcase of MLB's best players and fan favorites. This is ABC News.
20: Here's your Sports Radio forecast. Today, look for mostly sunny skies throughout the day with a high around 88. Tonight, mostly clear skies expected with lows around 65. It'll be sunny and hot on Wednesday with highs in the upper 90s and more of the same as we hit Thursday. Highs remain in the upper 90s. And that's your forecast on Sports Radio.
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21: 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Where's he from? Possum Trot?
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2: Possum Alley.
1: And thank you, Rich, for that amazing fun fact about possums. And that killer story, Big Poppy fell asleep.
0: Thanks.
1: And thank you, Fox Sports Radio Nation, for hanging out with us. Big thanks to Danny G for sending out our prizes. You can see the summer prize pack of the summer, the grilling apron. The grilling apron looks sweet, dude.
0: I'll wear this bad boy with nothing underneath tonight in the bedroom.
1: How many national radio shows?
0: Oh, my.
1: Just that?
0: What's cooking?
2: Not your guys' faces are already junk gazing. So.
0: I know.
1: You going to cut a little hole? Like a really little tiny teeny hole right there?
3: Sure. Honey, you want some sausage?
1: Yeah.
3: I want a little smoky?
1: Little smokies. Anyway, how many shows got in a grilling apron?
0: Screw you all!
1: It looks good on you though, Rich. It's good. But thanks, Danny G, for sending out all the prizes. If you won recently, he'll be sending them out. And your chance to win tomorrow when we do a little midweek major. And, of course, Iowa Sam is here, and thanks again to the Kron. 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
0: 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And, you know, I just thought an interesting tie-in to the Zach Wheeler story where he didn't get voted into the All-Star game. 10-1, a 2.13 ERA, a whip 0.8 something. Like, the guy's been dominant.
1: Yeah, he should have been an All-Star.
0: And then he does the whole, like, nah, I decline.
1: Because no one wants the charity invite.
0: But the game's
1: Hey, dude, if
0: Philly.
1: They were giving away, like, the greatest radio show of the year award, right?
0: Mm-hmm.
1: And the Monsters in the Morning couldn't make it. So they're like, well, hey, Rich, why don't you come? You're going to be like, yeah, I'm going to go.
0: All right, so if they were like, hey, there's a big client that wants to spend a lot of money on the Dan Patrick show, and he doesn't want to do it, you're not going to be like, well, we'll do it.
1: I mean, that's a big difference.
0: Why?
1: Because you're talking money there. These guys don't need the money.
0: But I'm saying
1: they don't need
0: Zach
1: the credit.
0: Wheeler,
1: he's already a star.
0: Zach Wheeler is letting ego get in the way. Unless he has a story like, yeah, I want to rest up, you know, I'm for a strong second half. But the reality is, or I can't pitch anyway based on the timing of the
1: even
0: start.
1: If the story is, I'm going to enjoy my All-Star break. If you didn't think I was good enough first time around and other people were going to big time the event and now I'm getting your charity invite, no thanks. That's good enough
0: but
1: for me,
0: But when
1: you're
0: man. At the Major League Baseball level, I don't think there's anything you could call a charity invite.
1: It's an honor to make it.
0: It's an like when he
1: it's
0: said
1: it's not like he was
0: dude,
1: originally
0: when
1: picked.
0: All is said and done, minus one from how many time All-Stars,
1: hey,
0: Zach Wheeler.
1: Do you want the invite to the wedding or do you want the invite because someone denied and you were next in line?
0: It doesn't matter. Either
1: it
0: way,
1: does
0: just
1: matter.
0: Have fun.
1: It
0: you're ego driven.
1: It doesn't. It means like you're a chump and you're like the last on their mind and you're getting a charity invite. And he's better than that.
0: You let your
1: and I advise everyone to know their value, know their worth, and know that they're better than that. If you're not part of the original equation, then don't be a part of it. Beat it.
0: So you think every
1: yes.
0: You think every actor that
1: if
0: wasn't
1: you know your worth.
0: So you think every actor that wasn't thought of for the role and then it went to them because someone else passed, they should not be pleased with that project?
4: How about didn't I just read dearly departed Sam Neill turned down James Bond opportunity and then worked out pretty well for Pierce Brosnan.
0: Like, yeah. You don't think actor, like,
1: I don't know,
0: oh,
1: there's something different about that.
0: Well, how is that? Oh,
1: I
0: they,
1: know,
0: they
1: just
0: didn't
1: feels
0: want
1: different.
0: It. Oh, we really
1: that,
0: wanted.
1: Because that feels like an opportunity for someone else.
0: We really
1: this
0: wanted.
1: This doesn't feel like an opportunity. This feels like an afterthought.
0: Well, we really wanted Tom Hanks. We couldn't get him. Covino would be like, I don't want the role.
1: That's
0: if we wanted Tom
1: yeah,
0: Hanks,
1: no, I'll tell you why. Because no one wants to feel like they're the second choice. No one wants to feel like they're the afterthought.
0: You don't think?
1: And I think that's a great way to live life. Like, hey, if you didn't think I was good enough to begin with, it's not. See, here's the difference. It's yeah. not like they didn't think that actor wasn't good enough. They just had their eye on someone else. No one voted this guy in. So if I you
0: yeah,
1: know,
0: the vote for pitchers,
1: I'm taking my baseball and I'm going home.
0: And we all know the votes for pitchers is not fan based like the other things. It's more really based on the staff, right? So, hey, listen, Zach Wheeler, I think you should pitch. But I was going to say,
1: I do like the thought, though, Rich, of like,
0: it's in Philly.
1: Put it aside and do it for the fans.
0: So when he's an old man and retired, you think he's like, I'm really glad I stuck to my guns.
1: Or like do it for your kids if they're at a certain age, like so they could see dad at that. I don't know his personal situation
0: well,
1: there, but
0: I'll say this.
1: I don't blame him for saying, nah, beat it.
0: On a similar, oh, well, you don't like me, then am I going to deliver or not? Tom Brady, as we know, always played with a chip on his shoulder, right? Some people say that's motivating. Some people, it's like, don't let your ego and stuff get in the way. Do you see the latest story, Danny G? Let's jot this down. We'll kick it more tomorrow on this topic. But Lamar Jackson last year was rated by the players in the NFL, by his fellow teammates and across the league, as the number two best player in football. He slipped from number two to number 69 this year. Now, I even heard Brandon, one of our fun editors, nice young kid.
2: Who?
0: Brandon goes, yo, if that's not motivation for Lamar Jackson and a new head coach and Baltimore to be like, F all this noise, we're gonna be the one seed.
1: Yeah, but Zach Wheeler takes that motivation and brings it back to the Phillies when the second half starts. You know, the fact that he wasn't voted in with those stats tells you all I need to know. Like, all right, then I'm not going to participate. I'll rest at home, you know, and I'll spend time with my
0: family.
1: You still
0: want to think of it as an honor? Who cares?
1: The honor would have been to have been voted in on merit.
0: What about
1: alone.
0: All these Jabroni?
1: I want things to happen on merit.
0: What about all these?
1: I don't want to be in the College Radio Hall of Fame because Jabroni Jones turned it down.
0: No, if you want to be in the College Radio Hall of Fame, you have to donate money.
1: Still, like, no one wants to be the afterthought.
0: But if you're the second, you're not the first choice of everything in your life, you know.
1: Okay, but make me feel like I am.
4: Department of Corrections. I'm sorry. Sam Neill beat out Timothy Dalton.
1: I knew you were messed up on that one, Sam.
4: Timmy Dalton, then it went to Pierce Brosnan.
2: And by the way, just so you know how to watch the All-Star game, it is on Fox in about an hour.
0: All
2: 8
0: right.
2: p.m. Eastern.
0: I won't be expecting a call in an hour from now. Like, hey, where is it?
1: No, I knew that. Because Poppy told me he was on his way there. So, yeah, he said watch him on Fox tonight.
0: Right, well, hey, enjoy the All-Star game tonight. Have fun with it. You won't see Zach Wheeler. And we'll see you guys tomorrow.
1: Hey, if you wanted to, you should have voted him in.
0: Well, it's not up to us. Hey, arrivederci, baby.
1: See you in the promised land. Bye. Goodbye. Enjoy the game. We are Sports.
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19: Spain Radio. Spain is on their way to New York to play for their second World Cup, its first appearance in the finals since the nation won it in 2010. They defeated France 2-0. The first goal came after Lamine Yamal was fouled in the 22nd minute. This is how that penalty kick sounded on Fox.
20: In the World Cup semifinal here in Dallas.
19: Spain awaits the winner of England and Argentina playing on Wednesday. The Athletic is reporting that the NBA's investigation into the Los Angeles Clippers has grown in scope. It is no longer just about salary cap circumvention with the aspiration deal, but now includes other improper expenses provided to Kawhi by the team. The University of Michigan Board of Regents is set to meet on Thursday to discuss the fate of embattled athletic director Ward Manuel. An investigation by Michigan revealed the athletic department had concerns about Sherrone Moore long before he was fired. I'm Chris Perfett.
21: One guy is happily divorced. One guy is happily married. One guy gets called daddy by his three beautiful daughters. One guy gets called daddy after a credit card approval. One guy won a state high school basketball championship. One guy only covered a state high school basketball championship. One guy does voiceovers for fast food chains. One guy only eats fast food. Does this seem weird to anybody else?
22: Crazy!
21: 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Here's Kelvin Washington.
23: Password.
24: Ack, ack, a dack, dack, dack, a ack.
23: Enter, brother.
25: That's right, enter, brother. It is the Odd Couple. And as you just heard right there, Kelvin Washington, Ephraim Salaam, who was in for Rob last couple of days. Ask him how he's doing here in just a second. Welcome aboard. Of course, you're going to need the number 877-99 on Fox. And as always, Ephraim, we got a big show lined up.
26: We do have a big show.
25: In about 20 minutes or so, your man, friend of the show, your boy, your business partner, Deion Taylor, is going to join
26: us.
25: Founder of the Hidden Empire Film Group. And essentially, y'all just break down what y'all got going on. Well, hey, we got this going on. We got this movie. I don't know if you saw it already, but we got this. And we were at the film fest. We were in Canes.
26: Chicken fingers and fries?
25: Where would Raising Canes be without the sauce? Boy, where would they be without the
26: sauce? And I'm not a big sauce guy.
25: But
26: I don't like any mayonnaise-based sauces.
25: But that one's fire.
26: I
25: you haven't tried?
26: I don't like any mayonnaise.
0: Hear me out.
26: You can.
0: You might want to mess with that one.
26: Really?
0: Rob G.
26: Do you
0: look, Mary?
26: Do you eat mayonnaise?

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11: ABC News, I'm Dave Packer. The blockade on Iranian ships in the Strait of Hormuz, President Trump says it's back on, but his proposal from yesterday to toll ships there is off. ABC's Karen Travers in Washington.
12: The president announced a 20% toll on ships going through that critical waterway, saying that the U.S. would offer protection and safe passage, but then expect payment for it. 24 hours later, the president reversed that and pulled it back.
11: A pause in ICE traffic stops after the fatal shooting of a 26-year-old Colombian man as he drove to work in Maine Monday. It was the second such shooting in a week, coming after another fatal shooting during a traffic stop in Houston. Investigators in Mississippi's Jackson County trying to build a timeline in the lead-up to Nolan Wells' death on July 4th after the teen did not return from a boating trip with friends to a remote island in the Gulf. And Spain advancing to its first World Cup final since winning in 2010 with a 2-0 victory over France. This is ABC News.
13: Here's your sports radio forecast. Tonight stays clear with a low around 65. Wednesday will be sunny and hot with a high near 98. Mostly clear for Wednesday night with a low around 70. Sunny and hot for Thursday with a high near 100. And Friday will be sunny and hot with a high near 97. And that's your forecast here on Sports Radio.
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0: exactly that sentiment. I've been a Pro Bowl alternate about 2-3 times.
1: Mm-hmm.
0: Now, back then, nobody missed the Pro Bowl.
1: Right.
0: So I never made the Pro Bowl. Take me second.
1: Right.
0: Right?
1: Pick me.
0: But for him, you know, I understand that. He's like, look, I'm going to step away. We're going to go hang out with my family.
1: Mm-hmm.
0: We're going to have some little downtime. I'm not mad at it. It felt to me like it was a slap in the face, and he didn't want to be slapped, especially in front of his home crowd.
1: Yeah, I respect it. I think now, I feel like Rob Parker would have been like, no, it's an honor. You got to do it, even if it doesn't matter. What do you think? Because we had a whole thing about, I thought Shohei didn't have to play because of injury. I was like, he's given it his all for years. He shouldn't have to play.
2: Yeah, Rob would have wanted him to go and then wear an MLB bro as his MLB All-Star 2026 on it. He would have made it.
1: MLB
2: he would have
1: B, bro,
2: about
1: you
2: it.
1: Need to know.
2: Yeah.
1: 69. That's what Lamar Jackson. We are
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